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I can't get

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1: 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I don't need your words.

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1: Yeah, you do too. But I just wanted to know, do you know somebody named? You know his name.
0: Oh yeah, definitely. I know his name.
1: But I just want to let you know that he's mine.

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Oh yeah, I know goodbye when I hear it. She smiles, but her heart's already out there.

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If you love somebody, set them free. That's how it is with me. But you know I'll always come back. And then she kisses me. And somewhere I hear a door slam. So I say, fine.

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Our colors will fade eventually. So if our time is running out, day after day, we'll make the mundane a masterpiece. Oh my, my, oh my, my love. I take one look at you, you're taking me out.

Every time my heart is beating, I can feel the recipe. I wonder if my day is coming, blame it on the entropy. My blood is pumping, I can see the end is right in front of me. Don't take it.